0: before you go, there's something I want you to have.
1: Oh, it's beautiful. But wait a minute, isn't this...
0: Yeah, yes it is.
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1: Now this car is automatic, systematic, hydromatic.
2: Why'd you grease the lightning?

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1: I like to move it, move it. I like to move it, move it. I like to move it, move it. You like to...